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now and every chance in honky tonks for my drinks and tips. 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You see sunlight

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1: All y'all radios out there, song goes out to yo. Yeah, Aisha, all my sisters, y'all. Yeah.

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1: A candy-colored clown they call the Sandman tiptoes to my room every night, and just a sprinkle stardust and a whisper

1956, Salzburg, January 27th, Wolfgang Amadeus is born. On December 5th of that same year, Mozart dies. 1985, Austrian rock singer Falco records

says, oh, wrong number, sorry to waste your time. And I think to myself, why now? 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